more distrust and anger. It's just icing on the cake. Police state violence is a clear evidence of their lack of creativity and their democratic failure. How can we drift so far? Sisters and brothers, witches. Love and besos. Love and kisses.

future or past. 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Right here, right here, right here. While the night is so long, don't know they clear. Right here.

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My cohesive dinner, yeah. 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Y'all can keep that spinning shit. We just on some distant shit. 17 marathons. We shit. Bet you gon' remember this when you go and tell your kids. That's the one that I'm saying. Yo, why? They never really talk. But she seen Henry to fuck fifth. She had that next period. Wait, hold on, no serious.

Honey pot accounts, the urban legend, myth, promise of death, delivered in prose, bonded, recorded, ancient hieroglyph. Rest assured, they

0: got us. No, in like, a good way.
1: Cool. I think, see, this, that's when, we were just talking about this, that's when, like, that's when the weed is this, like, works.

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Bees lying to tide me over, get me out from under. A melody to carry me from one moment to another. Every day's a battle, a rhythm is my weapon.

0: morning, guys. Good morning. It's 10 o'clock in the morning. It's 10 o'clock, guys. 10. Buongiorno, huh?
1: This is a genuine replica of

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Secret.

0: 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While I've got your ears, there's something I'd like you to hear.
1: But it's time.

0: That's not true at all.
1: A multi-million dollar brand because I'm a bitch. And I do it by myself. Exactly.
0: You're so lively, Nacho. You're so cool.
1: Thank you. I'm from Buffalo, New York. So
0: yeah.
1: I literally come from absolutely nothing.

0: Daniel Webster.
1: With who?
0: Daniel Webster.
1: Oh. Rap Forever. Ruby Hat. What's up, folks? Leper. Team Supreme. One, two. Yeah, let's do it. Flow sound like a subpoena for Mr. Dabalina. Hit like Colonel Stinkmeaner after you was popping that goon shit just a second ago. The Rubiat is a movement synthesizing the celestial. Begat with their begats, speed traps, sleek rats, and asshole eaters. My flow a taxi meter, running rampant. My days are full of scampi and antics. I learned praying from the mantis. Certain phrasings originate from the Hanses. My scripture dynamic, the vision elastic. The point became a vantage. Advances and advantage made us candid. Communicating in glances, you will know us by the shining of our lances. I should say Dymaxion. It's me and my standards. That echoing in the palace of the mind. Worm in the rainwater cistern, pain in my system. Clawed of burned garlic and corn smut. My little harlot chortles from Ornut. This flow my horcrux. Daddy wrote Warbucks with my road dogs. No tour bus, no amount of money could afford us. What's morbid is there's poets who wanna be on the Forbes list. I will be gorgeous and homeless, stealing from your fortress. Bad habits, no abacus, but we asking, why would the devil need an advocate? How you ball busting hat tricks, sharpshooters versus mavericks. Hyphens and asterisks, footnotes and postscripts. My muffin grilled, not toasted. Two-piece and a shiner, laughter in Marcy's diner type tempo. All these tiny mementos I'm always dusting. Malified husbandry, corner hustling as in not busking. The clattering of guillotines in the back. Backdrop or whatever it is you're building. Exiled in the X-Files. Rap forever. We'll rap forever. The cinematic speaker. Wall gazer poet. Rubiat.
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0: Last week I picnicked on the.